Shit you eat will taste like hope. You'll understand, dick and love.

I took an epiphany straight to the face, crawling past the morning people. 5 minutes later, the nice man handing me milk and bread. Could tell I was having this sort of road to Damascus moment. I was a stranger, and I wanted to tell him. I wanted to tell him what is coming in the clouds. Everything. Dry cleaning. The advent of Teflon. Three donkeys and a seagull with black wings. Lend me your phone so I can call my brother. I think he'd like to hear from me. Because in exactly 13 minutes and 4 seconds, seven trumpets will sound and giant steel letters will encircle the earth. And we will all forget why we stopped dancing. And I will be as happy as I was on that sunny Thursday afternoon when I got my first flip phone. Everybody's watching, so look busy.

We just played this show in Paris. I saw an apparition of your feet on the Champs-Élysées. And if it wasn't for that sign blocking the view, I might have seen you standing there in your paper greatness.

some taxidermy glass and we laughed. Lend me your heart so I can call your dad. I don't think he'd like to hear from me, because in exactly 10 minutes and 14 seconds, 7 trumpets will sound and giant steel letters will encircle the earth. And we will all forget why we stopped dancing. And I will be as happy as I was on that Sunday morning in bed when our algorithms finally aligned. So get ready with me. Who are you saving yourself for? Who are you saving yourself for?

homeboy. It's Ryan. Just calling to say what's up. I've been working to get back to Mammoth, and I'm working for the next week. So I didn't call you back sooner, but I don't know, just calling to say hi, see how things are going. But we got to do something soon. I know we've been saying that, but we do. I hope you're all good. I'll talk to you later. Peace.

0: Let me just remind you of the other breaking news we're following this hour. The terrorism case against the rapper from the band's Kneecap, Liam O'Gohany, has been thrown out of court.
1: Du, los ist das Klangbecki auf Rabe.

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1: 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Yeah?

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1: Swine flu. Are we not human beings? 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They call us swine, they call us terrorists, and then it's okay to put on a uniform, march obediently, and kill each other. 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
1: Rasta is more than dreadlocks. 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Projection of Rastafari, get flaky.

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0: everything butt. 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

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It's a matching. It's a matching. It's a matching. It's a matching. It's a matching. It's a matching. It's a matching.

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1: Der gehört. 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
0: Okay.
1: Und denkst, ah, 140 BPM, das kann ich so.
0: Yes, slap man's head if I don't like him. He's a relevant fan, man, I don't mind him. I don't chat to people that I don't vibe with. Tony C did everything with no guidance. I don't fuck with you. You chat too much, irrelevant you. My whole region saw me spit bars on you.

Disney villain to keep himself occupied, and he plays and he twists me to the shape of it till I'm creased on the inside. Think this might be the sound of me turning the wheel and driving straight off the track, so what a wonder to feel. And when you pull up your head, spitting wet clumps of sand, I hope you see what you had. Hope it goes well with the vibe.

0: stretched out like veins in a dead city, rust bleeding through walls once meant to endure. Signs flickered, unavailable service, in loops of hopeless routine, their glow reflecting off faces stained with chemical peeling, skin sloughing from the skeleton of civilization.
1: Confirmation that even though I do want a partner, I know what I want and I'm not willing to force connections just for the sake of not being single.
0: Highways crumble beneath the weight of rusted machines, idling in endless gridlock, their exhaust clouds the sun, a permanent dusk smeared across the sky. The combustion engine, once the emblem of motion, has become a relic of regression. Its sputter is the death rattle of an age too enamored with itself to notice the rot.

Which is basically paper impregnated with a resin. It's non-metallic.